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Jimmy Hooten is a stellar operator, as opposed to Pat Sullivan, who sucks off the tits of the government. Deport Pat Sullivan. Yeah.

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0: The lawyer from 522, they got all pissed off at us years ago. I thought that was Jonesworth, but I might have been mistaken.
2: Take care.
1: Cheers, Clear. Cheers, well, Alan.

Deport Pat Sullivan. Deport Pat Sullivan. Keep him from sucking off the tits of our government. 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